Well, now, we call this the act of mating. But there are several other very important differences between human beings and animals that you should know about.

my message to you. As a matter of fact, I don't let nothing hold you back. If the scat man can do it, so can you. Everybody's saying that the scat man stutters, but does and never stutter when he sings. But what you don't know, I'm gonna tell you right now that the stutter and the scat is the same thing. Yo, I'm the scat man. Where's the scat man? I'm the scat man. Why should we be pleasing any politician?

out my message to you. As a matter of fact, I don't let nothing hold you back. If the scat man can do it, so can you. I hear you all ask about the meaning of scat. Well, I'm the professor and all I can tell you is while you're still sleeping, the saints are still weeping, 'cause things you call dead haven't yet had the chance to be born. I'm the scat man.

Musically, I have to admit that we aren't particularly influenced by the male-dominated German punk of the 70s. I'd say our music represents more of a new generation of punk with a clear focus on feminist lyrics and statements, as well as critical engagement with power dynamics that I really hear primarily in Riot Girl and also contemporary punk music.

I mean, somehow it is a dream coming true because, like, there's so much music coming from the USA, which we listen to, which we adore, and also the country has such a rich history of punk music, and I imagine the scene being really vivid. So yeah, we are really looking forward to it. And regarding our expectations, I guess we have none. We're just like really curious to see how the DIY scene maybe functions over there, because we've seen so much of it in Europe, especially in Germany, and like traveling to other European countries, we saw that it's like very similar to the German DIY scene. So yeah, we're really looking forward to see what's going on over there.